0: Nejvíc house v éteru.
1: It's the thing that's on my mind the most. You know what I'm saying? The thing that we all got to deal with every day, but don't really know. The industry. The industry. Man, it's not the same.

speak on is the thing that's on my mind the most. You know what I'm saying? The thing that we all got to deal with every day, but don't really know. The industry. The industry. Man, it's not the same. Doesn't have to do with talent. It's about playing the game. The industry. Real niggas is dying to get in. The industry. Just to find they don't fit in. The industry ain't what it used to be.

This is a sound of sea. This is a sound of sea. The sound which creates a new dimension. This is a new style of music.

people out there down with the old school, old school, old school, down with the old school, old school, old school, down with the old school, old school, old school, down with the old school, old school, old school, down with the old school, old school, old school, down with the old school, old school.

just shut up for a second. How many people out there down with the old school, old school, old school, down with the old school, old school, old school, down with the old school, old school, old school, down with the old school, old school, old school, down with the old school, old school, old school, down with the old school, old school, old school, down.

studying engineering. I told him that, you know, any damn fool can build a bridge that won't fall down. But it takes a man of much greater skill to build a bridge that just won't fall down. In other words, that working at the margin was very, very typical.

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Have you changed your point of view? Fame is not affecting me. I'm just the guy I used to be.

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This is Beaton, Gio Gospel Choir. Revival High.

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How many believe that this stuff didn't just come out here? Somebody wiser than us made it.